walls keep getting closer. I can't take it much longer. They clip my wings, kept me from getting much stronger. Pump full of these pills, they wanna curb my anger. They say the wicked gon' burn for the next life in the hellfire.

0: just to sit very still and keep the mind calm.
1: A man got to have a code.

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But today, a brilliant young musician is about to sign a deal out of this universe.

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To gain a kingdom in a day and sacrifice a soul for eternity.

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Mind blowing, it's a classical part of Zamrock, a hip hop, an alternative spark. Yeah, it's the way that I'm on the

0: It may exist for only a fraction of a second, but during that fraction, there's something inside every frightened person that's as solid as steel, and probably stronger.
1: We're staying strong.
2: You mustn't give your heart to the wild thing. The more you do, the stronger they get. Until they're strong enough to run into the woods or fly into a tree.
3: People do fall in love. People do belong to each other. Because that's the only chance anybody's got for real happiness.

0: discussion, and suddenly I'm terribly afraid it is. You're going to have to take off that ridiculous mask, or else I'm going to have to wear one too.
1: Hey, life's a fact. People do fall in love. People do belong to each other, because that's the only chance anybody's got for real happiness.
2: It may exist for only a fraction of a second, but during that fraction, there's something inside every frightened person that's as solid as steel, and probably stronger.
3: We're staying strong.

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1: Bartery on your neck!
2: Minister has been conjuring up the spirits of previous leaders for foreign policy advice.

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I am just an insignificant little human with the ambition to survive in a world full of war and hate. Let's make space for each other, listen to our hearts, and let's heal together. We can manage together in peace. Open up your eyes and ears. 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
0: Repellent of enemies, heavenly, deepest of legacies.
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When I grew in the wood, I was watered with blood. Now in the church I stand. Who that touches me with his hand, if a bloody hand he bear, I counsel him to wear, lest he be fetched away, whether by night or day, but chiefly when the wind blows high in a night of February.

English folk psych collective, The Owl Service, from Lay on Say, UK. That last track from their album Black Chapel Music, released last spring. Which appears to be an homage to the library music of the early 70s, right down to the cover design, very stylish. And that track was called When I Grew Up in the Wood, I Was Watered with Blood. And before that, starting the set, you heard a track from a new retrospective of sorts of The Owl Service called Always We Are Destroyed, released just a couple months ago. And that track was called By the Setting of the Sun. Very cool band. In the background, you're hearing the band Treatment, who were closely associated with the Travelers scene in England. That was pre-rave. People who would go around and do free concerts at places like Stonehenge and whatnot. And that comes from a new collection of songs, an album called the Bruton Tapes, which I believe refers to a studio somewhere in France, Bruton. And this track's called Dream Spaghetti. I'm going to continue with another track from Treatment, from a studio album called How Much Is Enough, recorded between 1990 and 1991. A track called Learning to Dive. So, no real theme tonight for this show, just a bunch of random new stuff, archival releases and whatnot.

0: That was music from Magic Castles. Magic Castles from Minneapolis, Minnesota, USA. And the track, Hey, All Right, from their latest album, Realized, released in April this year. I played something from their first album that's also been re-released, Lore of the Manticore, also highly recommended. This band's been around for 20 years. Check them out. Magic Castles. And what do I got next? Here's something good.
1: I held her close and we kissed. I'm an alcoholic, so I was also pissed. I had just consumed a butter bomb. Her skin felt lovely and warm. She held my face close to hers. Our bodies were intimately

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Perhaps I could just wash my face after eating, but I'm an alcoholic and I forget because my brain is bleeding.

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Hey, I think I'm gonna head uptown. You know, I wish I knew what I was saying, but I think I'll hit town.

That was music from Mike Watt. Punk bass god, formerly of the Minutemen and Firehose. That's from a new split single with Jay Maskus, guitarist of Dinosaur Jr. I played his side last show I did, and this is the other side. They covered each other's songs on this release. So Mike Watt did a Dinosaur Jr. cover from an EP called The Wagon, called The Little Baby, released this year on the Red Parakeet label.

Before that, you heard a track from a new album from the duo called Memorials, which features Matthew Sims, who's the new guy in Wire. Well, new. He's been in the band for almost 20 years, I think, by now. He replaced the original guitarist, B.C. Gilbert. And this is a duo he's doing with his romantic partner, Verity Sussman, who used to be in the band Electrolane. Also a very good band. Their album's called All Clouds Bring Not Rain. And that track was called Mediocre Demon from Memorials. Starting the set, my new favorite singer, a gentleman, an Englishman by the name of Jim E. Brown, who has at least a dozen albums on Spotify. That's from his latest album. It's called Dirt. Came out this year. She Said My Face Smelled of Butter was the name of that lovely song. Very worth checking out. Jim E. Brown. All right, you're listening to Spaz Time Continuum Ufrabe. Phoenix Comma Sax about to enter the second hour of the show. I'm here till midnight. Music for your head. You.

So that's the first time in my 20 years of radio now that I've played a Bruce Springsteen song. That was State Trooper from the reissue of his album Nebraska from 1982. A very dark album. I believe he recorded it somewhere in a motel room on a ghetto blaster, even. They were meant to be demos, but he decided to release it as is. That track was heavily influenced by the band Suicide, who he befriended, actually, while recording, I believe it was his breakthrough album, The River. And they were recording their second album at the time. And they actually hung out and got along and kept contact throughout the years. Believe it or not, Bruce Springsteen was actually considered a member of the punk pantheon in the early days, before hardcore came in the 80s and codified everything and fucked it all up. Well, anyway, before that you actually heard the singer from Suicide, Alan Vega. From a release of his first solo album, self-titled. That was called Bye Bye Bayou, actually the demo version of that, which is available on the new re-release. It came out last year. And preceding that was something from his second album, Collision Drive, which has just been re-released. And that's a cover of his own band's song, Suicide, Ghost Rider from Suicide. It's getting late. Well, anyway, gonna keep moving. You're listening to Spazztime Continuum with Yoshko. Tisch die Gabe. Jede zweite Music for Your Head von Sanibis Mitternacht.

Space-Time Continuum. Uf. Radio Ben, Robin, Verbindung Komma Sex. That was brand new music from the Bevis Front and their album Horrorful Heights, which came out just a couple of months ago. That was called Silver Insects from the Belvis Frond in English Institution since the mid 80s or so. 87, I think, was when his first album came out. Nick Solomon, the constant member. Before that was a live track from Orb, from Geelong, Australia, who played here in town on the weekend at B-Mono out in the Wankdorf Center. That's from their latest release, Live in Chicago. Orb from Geelong, Australia. Organic rock band. Heiß das, eigentlich. And I started the set with the Fauves, who were a band from France. Frankreich, the town Brest. From a compilation, an anthology of sorts, I guess, called Blast from the Past. You heard the track Target of Her Mouth. Up next, I have a set of songs spotlighting the second incarnation or appearance of the Beau Brummels. The San Francisco band, pre-psychedelic San Francisco band, sort of a beat band, very obviously influenced by the Beatles and also, but also the Byrds, folk rock, pop group who had a couple of hits in the pre-psychedelic era. They got back together briefly in the mid-70s. All these releases are from the last year or year and a half, and all spotlight this period of the band. So here we go. Beau Brummels.

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0: The Bob Rummels.
2: This is called a lost melody.

So that was a set of songs by the 75 reiteration of the Bo Brummels, the famous pre-psychedelic era beat band from San Francisco, famously produced by Sylvester Stone before he became Sly. That last one was called Down to the Bottom. That's from the actual album that was released from a new expanded version of that album, self-titled, from 1975. And in the middle there you heard, before that, a track from an album called The Lost Session, which is mostly, yeah, sessions, but that sounds like a live track to me. Called It's Been a Lousy Day, the name of that. And the set started with Love Can Fall a Long Way Down, from a live album called Beneath the Stars, live in Evanston. That's in Illinois. I had to look that up. Anyway, you're listening to Spad's Time Continuum with Rabe. Gotta squeeze in this last set and go catch the bus home.

The Rolling Stones, Respectable, from the album Some Girls, 1978. Released this day, that year. Before that, Magazine with Recoil from the album Real Life, their first, also released this day in 1978. Two very different bands releasing classic albums on this day in history. And it started with a song from a band called the Twinsets, led by two Scottish sisters who were actually twins, Gay and Rachel Bell. And the drummer was their father. They only managed to release one cassette single during their lifetime. But now they've just come out with this BBC compilation of sessions, which I highly recommend. And that was called Too Much. Here we go. Lenny D, take it over.

You've been listening to Spaz Time Continuum with Rabe, Pfeffernuss Kamasaks, live programming resumes mit der Morgen Umakti. Meanwhile, stay tuned for Klangbecken. I'll be back in 2 weeks with more music for your head. My name is Yoshko. And I bid you

0: jungle, is it?
1: Yeah, yeah.
0: It's all right, Burhard House, man.
1: Yeah?
0: Yeah.
2: 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Always on the UK. Always on the UK. Always on the UK. Always on the UK. Always on the UK. Always on the UK. Always on the UK.
3: And we kept it UK. And we kept it UK. And we kept it UK.

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1: We're doing what we like.

that's where I'm at in life, you know? And I just don't have the time. Like they say, all we got is time, but time don't wait for nobody, you know? You gotta get it while you got it. That's that. Simple as that. On to bigger and better things, my people.